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1: 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Basosa India, but they tell me. 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

right, not to imagine. When we are dying, sound if it's got down now, Matause. When's the Jan match? God, when's the Jan match? How now, Matause? Got a match when you flew by the mat, but Matause now. When you say Zin, now Kushul every man, the Sabate, who bound with his dog, got down now, Matause. More than 1,000 who serves as a divine man, love me, come along for a friend by the man. 1,500 to each other, 1,000. It's a man, so like a man. 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I was bash. 1,500 to stolen 1,000. What's it when I? 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We call Mafutulu number one, the Mafutulu. Oh, 750. Who's all back on Mafutulu long as he ate? Oh, 900. Man, I say, now. It's in there. It's in there. Answers mean a good thing or thing. Ngupatele song is day when it's good to be right. Ngupatele no choose the match. Senga wela pa the match. Lalela, go choose. Usuzo ba okay to call a dollar since I've done a match. Ono choose 175 right. Ono choose 250. Ono choose 550. Owa malumbo. Onke amalumbo. Ilum bom to spasan banali loom. Mutus this banali loom. Ilum baltula matoten gupe. 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Elila would manchale pazi, mutazel in jay. Is they trying to get a bang a malum or band? O munimu to ban a loom bo is catches ten asas utun a loom bo. Ilum bo ya musu mutu a parat. Inumbo to whatever Tababundu to what a belly. Oh, was this cat Gabonagan would glow one around about one around Bangway? Why, Lumbo? Usma would go out in the toilet and be watching a lot to a day Lumbo. Let you see a man. Tolerate you swell not in line, prophet and good. Sasta no could not pay line. Tolerate to so not in prophet Minangakula. Lapis in so. Lapis bin. Lape a PP. Ushuge. He can't then lape. Upatwa he call. Upatwa sinya. No one goes on na swemeshwe. Une aona ma ars. His oxysale choose. Une. Une can't. Zoxes are the truth. Patwa, simple movie on a bandam, on a lord, HIV, water, a cake, a wig at the toilet. It's what they call. Yaxes and Jarum Kuruman would be given to Xiza. Iago Caesar. We saw Twagaman Yawza was a quasar, a part of one is Nama Tumba. A have my felims in Benoit. A let you see a big bang in it. He would clean it as Ben Shelterneke. Who claw? Where is that case? Cas claw. I mean, again, I'm asked what he in King I know one never born about Bash. Basavin started to Sinsalanabo never born. A cool pair of Bash, but guess it. You could begin

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0: Uyena, yeah, that was Oschava. It's Uyena, and before that we had there we go. And before that we had to do a cook study at a Asiko EC card. It's got to manage, it's 16 minutes past the hour of 6, and you know what time it is. It is that time where we serve you breakfast and bread. By myself, it's Felicia Blumenduli alongside
1: Zamanandi Mgati. Good morning.
0: You're tuned in to Inanda 88.4 FM. The name of the show is Easy on a Sunday. Good morning, Zama. How are you?
1: Morning, how you doing?
0: I'm good.
1: I'm great.
0: How's your week?
1: It's been a beautiful week.
0: Okay.
1: I was attending events. Okay, let me start.
0: Okay.
1: Firstly, Inyanga Christmas, and I'm so happy because I had to attend Zulu Queens.
0: That was
1: Ilonchiabo.

0: I was there.
1: A 15 track album.
2: Oh wow, wow. Beautiful.
1: Won't get a hammer with a music video.
2: That's
1: so
2: amazing.
1: It's just beautiful. And my visuals are with it. So amazing. Itim Yabo, kudos. So proud of him. Nasuga Lapo attended Imbizo, Music Imbizo, and I went to support one of our own as well. Ivy Legacy was performing there, as well as she won a Grammy. Oh my goodness. Mzulu Paka. Mm-hmm. Oh, what an amazing performance. And then had to close it off yesterday. My cousin is having a baby. Kiss of Mom Cool.
0: That is exciting.
1: Such as Mom Cool. What girl? That is. How was your week?
2: My week was work. But it was a good week nonetheless. It was good. Yesterday I went to go watch rugby and the boys won.
1: Yes.
2: Go Springboks. So yeah, it was basically work, and then just only yesterday I was like, okay, it's an outing.
1: National team.
2: Of course.
1: Okay, score.
2: All right,
1: so win.
2: Anyway, without any further ado, let us go back to some music. But definitely do tell a friend to tell a friend to go to the ladies. The duo is back and it's going to be a jam-packed show. Because after this jam, we are going to our verse of the day. So make sure you stay tuned for that. Enjoy some Joyous of God Mass Choir. Betty Izwi Lakho Limile.

0: Good morning, good morning, good morning, lovers and lover guys. You still tuned in to Inanda 88.4 FM. And the time now is 23 minutes past the hour of 6 o'clock. The name of the show is Easy on a Sunday with myself. It's Felicia Blumenduli. Alongside
1: Uzama Nantemgati, your favorite duo. Mm-hmm. We are back and we are on verse of the day.
0: Yes.
1: So, Magus Usalelin Kosam Tulukalazing. Because Sikalin Konzogimanch.
0: No, it's fine. They can write it down. How? It's fine. You can write it down. Or you can just grab your phone and just be like, okay, noted. It's fine. It's okay. Roundabout now is verse of the day, where we basically give you umphako wendlela, something to carry you through the week ahead. Because we all know, it's Sunday. It's the first day of the week. But then we officially start the week on a Monday. So today, my verse for you is taken from Psalms 46, verse 1. And it's, God is our refuge of strength and ever-present help in times of trouble. This verse, it's for me, it's for you, it's for all of us. Whenever you're going through trials and tribulations, just know that God is our source of refuge and we can always run to him. And he's also our source of strength and he's always there to give you strength and to renew your strength. Yes. Every time you feel like, just always know that God is there and God is with you. And in him. And he's an ever present source of help. So he's constantly and he's always there to help and aid you in whatever it is that you may be going through. So just always know and trust and believe that

renew your strength. Every time you feel like just always know that God is there and God is with you, and in Him, and he's an ever present source of help. So he's constantly and he's always there to help and aid you in whatever it is that you may be going through. So just always know and trust and believe that

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2: KwaNozaza in the area of Ntuzuma, the older generation will remember that there was an Itala shopping center there that was in a state of derelict. Through the community initiative as part of the Sugumasake program, the community did complain to the then mayor, Mayor Kawunda, to say that this facility has now become an area where young people are using drugs, where young people are stealing from the area and using it as a hideout. And they really asked the mayor to intervene. And the mayor called upon our directorate to say, please, can you convert this particular facility? And as a result, that became a facility that we've now converted. And we're in the process of finalizing, I believe, sometime in September.
1: Amaphoyisa asesifundazweni kwaZulu Natal aseqinisekise ukuthi kuyaphenya icala lokubulala kulandela-ke ukutholakala kwesidumbu somfundo obebikwe njengonyamalele waseGlendale ngasesitenga ogwini olusenyakatho nesifundazwe. 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
4: The stairs are crazy. The streets are cold. You gotta watch your back.

0: and to put everything and hold everything together, from raising the children to caring for parents and remembering birthdays, resolving family conflicts, and sometimes even providing. Where does this expectation come from?
1: Okay, so you gotta understand that a lot of it comes down to how we were raised. Right, so many of us grew up with our mothers and grandmothers carrying the household emotionally, practically, and sometimes financially. Yeah. So it's not that men were not providing, right? So this narrative of women holding down the household, it's the story of it has been distorted, kancane. Not to say it's because of women, no, it's because of the society as a whole. So it's because as society has changed, the things that have happened behind the scenes that were not seen, but people were expected to accept. Mm-hmm. Now, for instance, back in the days, parents used to, Oman or Baba used to leave Kape Emakaya by your sevens and Kape City Kole taken in towns in down in Dolop.
0: Yeah.
1: Ukoko will raise Ingan because Umkul at the time might be either we are sevens and Umkul or Umkulu, maybe Agaseko. So the kids grew up knowing that a household is held by a woman because they saw Ukoko. Now, if

0: they can handle everything.
1: Mm.
2: Yes, so I think the real truth in this one is calling a woman strong can be a genuine compliment. Mm. But it becomes hard to ask for help because they feel like they're going to lose that the thing that people support. But sometimes we need
3: responsibility towards their families compared to sons. And when parents...

0: space abo
1: kuthuleke
0: but mathi uthuleke kungabe plus if you give them more space they think more of you. I think number 4 any thing we need to do number 4 is we need to celebrate the union. Sakhani, it's not only about her, it's not only about you, it's about us. So if it's us, we last longer. If it's you and me, it's not gonna last long.
2: Oh, that is beautiful. Thank you so much, Ntabendle. If you see Fisa, now, how do we go about doing that?
0: So they can find me on TikTok as Edwin Bambo or go Facebook as well as or Instagram Edwin Bambo as well.
2: Thank you so much. We'll meet again next week, same time, same place. Sitting J, Family Matters. Let's go to a short song.

0: chaza ubeke kanje.
1: It's a very good initiative ukuthi celebrate abantu besifazane masazi August is Women's Month. And njengoba sisabona lo mshikashika, we know Sasha from the beginning the journey ahead is still far. So we have to show support to abantu besifazane who stood with us and inhlangano that has stood with us as well, because we know ukuthi uSis Gail has been at the forefront alongside with us, and nabantu besifazane be IFP have been with us emgwaqeni masimasha. So we're only here to reinforce ukuthi leyo support abasinika yona nathi siyaba supporta ngayo, because even if they come to power sizobe sila emva kwabo making sure ukuthi lezi zinto sisithembisene zona when it comes to dealing with the issue ama illegal immigrants bazosidelive, because asifuni ukuthi kube ngazi ukuthi umkhankaso lo yabo ukuthi abantu bathole ama vote. It's bigger than that. It's a country that we need ukuthi survive for ikusasa lethu nekusasa leyingane zethu.
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2: Our mayor did make an utterance which we find completely unacceptable, but he has apologized. He has gone public and apologized, and we as the ANC have taken him up on that. And I do hope that our people also will be able to accept the apology that he has given. It has not been damage control. Our people here did not even raise the issue. They not a single councillors to work well for us. They want their mayor to execute manifesto of the ANC. That is about the sum total of what they said regarding that incident.
0: Masihlamela phambili sithola oluthi izishoshovu ezilwela amalungelo abantu besifazane nezingane esifundazweni sase-Western Cape zithi ke zikhathazekile ngezigameko zokuhlukunyezwa kwabesifazane kulesiya sifundazwe. 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
3: Victims fear secondary victimization. There is also this growing lack of trust within the justice system. And also what we're seeing in Harare, it speaks to the vulnerability of women, children, and persons with disabilities, which then calls for stronger interventions when it comes to prevention mechanisms. And definitely, without a doubt, we need a stronger implementation of the National Strategic Plan policies on gender-based violence and femicide in South Africa.
0: Ngiphethe lezi ngoluthi izishoshovu zamalungelo abantu ezweni laseBotswana ziyaqhubeka nokuthi ke kusingathwe inkulumo mpikiswano ngesigwebo sentambo kulelazwe. 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
1: 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We drive South Africa.
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0: Good morning, lovers and lover guys. And that was Amifako by DK Tewin. And Nati, this morning, Sitisiabonga Utu Kete Tina La in under 88.4 FM. And the name of the show is Easy on Felicia Blumenthuli. Alongside
1: Uzama Nandi Mgati. Good morning. Yes, we are on the second hour of the show.
0: Yeah, number two.
1: Exactly. So if you've just joined us, Uputelugakulu, we had Family Matters. Mm-hmm. First hour, we did have Verse of the Day.
0: Yes.
1: So Maguti Uwena Imaufiga Man staff who gets timeleni gegesis gosh give a spaces hamba nawe kules I will say lege jigamanju to see been down. But right now we do have
0: What's on your playlist?
1: Yes, na bantu bala yela imanga wabet. Since chelugu si sendani ingoma zenu and also ushugutsi, why do you love the songs? Who you dedicating the songs to? Bayala lela gabantu, they did exactly that.
0: They did exactly that. And if you're wondering, Gutaibo, Laba Bantaba did exactly that. How do they do exactly that? It's simple. All they did is send us a WhatsApp on 0687649969. That's 0687649969. Uti G Felicia Zama. These are the three songs that are on my playlist and being Fisa and Jiguti Ninglalele Zona Lizingoma. And guess what we will do? Zama Sizo Zenza Sonza.
1: Sizo.
0: But yes, as we wrap up Women's Month, Zama, before mm-hmm. we play these songs,
1: yeah,
0: I'm interested as a woman, what would you say to your younger self?
1: Oh, my dear. My dear.
0: Yes, my love.
1: Continue.
0: Oh,
1: ziphatha kahle.
0: Oh,
1: always prioritizing yourself. Qhubeka njalo.
0: Oh, I love it.
1: Inkani ungayiyeki.
0: Ayi!
1: Angilutho ngaphandle kwayo nathi basengimza.
0: Inkani yami yangondla.
1: Senkanini.
0: Zama, wow.
1: I'm never ready for that. But anyway,
0: back to what's on your playlist. Today it's from Anonymous. And who Anonymous so happily is dedicating these songs to.

0: their younger self.
1: Wow.
0: You know, wow. I was like, oh, that's nice. So that's nice. That's nice. That's nice. But like, I'm dedicating these songs to my younger self, and I'm just telling it's better. Life does get easier, and all I need to do is roll with the punches. And the songs are Higher by DJ Khaled, featuring Nipsey Hussle and John Legend. And number two is Clear Your Soul, Sideways. And then number three, we'll come back and tell you what.
1: Yes, when we're going to tell our hands.
0: Tell a friend to tell a friend. Wooty, the duo is back. And what are they doing? They're serving you breakfast in bed on a Sunday morning. It does not get any better than that. Anyway, good morning and enjoy.

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1: The time now is 23 minutes past the hour of 7 o'clock, and you're still tuned in to Inanda 88.4 FM. The name of the show is Easy on a Sunday, and it's Felicia Bloom and Tuli
2: with Zamanandi Mgadi.
1: Yes.
2: Second hour, as I did tell you. So, mangabo ukuthi you've just joined us. Welcome, asinankinga. But do expect ukuthi kuleli hour leli, we're going to have a conversation as well on a topic. But wamanje, we are still on what's on your playlist.
1: Yes.
2: We've just played two beautiful songs by Anonymous, who said they're dedicating this beautiful playlist to their younger self.
1: That's very cutesy, very, very nice, very demure, very ingy. It's like very interesting as well. But also, that is the beauty of what's on your playlist. Like, there are no restrictions. You can dedicate, you can konza, you can wish yourself happy birthday, you can wish your partner happy birthday, you can wish anniversary, you can go as wild as you can think.
2: All you have to do is to just send us amaculo ako on our WhatsApp line on 0687649969. Now ufana no anonza usitshele ukuthi uthanda amaculo anjani, and then sina sokwenza liqiniso as usual. Asikaze ke sathi let you down. We always your favorite jewel back on air. Sifika nje sikuphathele everything nice, and kumnandi anjani uvuswa abantu besifazane ulalele radio nje, just hearing my voices amnandi. We serving you breakfast in bed, literally.
1: Exactly. Imagine on a Sunday morning we're like me Tata, because we're that nice, we're that generous. The songs that you've just heard was Ooh Clear Your Soul with the Sideways, and then before that we had Higher by DJ Khaled featuring Nipsey Hussle and John Legend. For what is on your playlist, you can do whatever, because this is where we say me Tatu Oxy alter our playlist so that we can add it La Emsakazweni, and then we can also add it on our own personal lives. But like, on a random actually yazi le lengoma le ngayizwa because of umlaleli. But without any further ado, let us go back to the last song.
2: Yes,
1: this artist, she's incredibly gifted, she's amazing, she is gorgeous, her sense of style and fashion is incredible. Her name is Zoe Modiga, and the name of the song is Uthando. Good morning and enjoy.

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1: Unayo ivoice, unayo ipassion, uyakholelwa ukuthi ungaba yi-next big voice kwi-radio.

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0: Freshly ground, Nomvula. Oh man, Saitunanin Lesin Koma. And then before that, we did have Kili Kumalo featuring the late Robbie Malinga.
1: Mate, baby, please.
0: Oh, Gosiami. Oh, baby. Yes, two are Sundays of lovers, right?
1: Yes.
0: Okay, do you agree with that statement?
1: I agree with that statement because we are lovers. And
0: okay, okay, and our lover guys.
1: Our lovers. Yes, yes. Right. Lovers and lover guys. We're all lovers. Like, I mean, Gosipela, like loversness can also be platonic.
0: Platonic,
1: it doesn't have to be romantically. We are all lovers here, and we're all children of God, and we are the world, we are the children.
0: Oh, kulu kulu ami.
1: That's what I'm saying. But anyway, you're still tuned in to 98.4 FM. And the name of the show is Easy on a Sunday. It's Kati Manje. It is exactly 9 minutes ago.
0: Do you have voice notes?
1: Yes, I do. I have one from Omahlambisa. Let us hear what she has to say this morning.

0: Angibingelele makodide, ngibingelele into senkomo. 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Amen.
1: Amen. Mahlambisa. Remember, you too can do the same on 0687649969. Sama, you know what?
2: What?
1: Let's go to a song and then we're going to come back.
2: All right.
1: And then, yeah, we're going to discuss the discussion and the discuss.
2: Okay. All right.
1: Yeah. Let's enjoy some KC and JoJo. Betty, all my life.

0: All my life, Casey and JoJo.
1: Oh,
0: somehow Eli.
1: I've like
0: my life, Felicia. I prayed for you specifically. Nothing diluted, nothing mixed, nothing taken away, nothing added. You specifically. Oh. One day the Lord will hear our prayers, but it's fine if we collab. Yes, talk to you in the 98.4 FM. It's Kati Manje. It is exactly 3 minutes. Goes a goose shy. In what I see, Shaka Lombi. Yes, that's Shaka Lombi.
1: When we are tired,
0: No, some of you can't say that. I just foresee. I want to mean an Zulu.
1: I get judged. I get judged. I'm just saying.
0: Zama, what are we talking about today?
1: Oh, okay.
0: My bad. Zama, yo. Zama, guys, I'm getting issues so violent, but sometimes.
1: Okay, no, Eva. Felicia, guys, ufuna ukuthi kube yabo angenza umuntu ngathi ngibe ngimshayela. Okay, let's go on. What are we talking about today? Okay, fine. Very interesting. Okay, okay. What will people remember about you? Because, yeah. This week.

0: right?
1: It's he. Okay.
0: What will people remember about you? Mm. Because, yeah, this week, because we lost the global icon.
1: Yeah.
0: Umamu Dolly Parton.
1: Oh, Mam Dolly Parton. Oh, may
0: Dolly
1: her soul rest in,
0: may you rest in peace.
1: Oh, how yes. I did, though. Yes. She was, oh, the voice.
0: Telling you. So I'm at the maningi, and kuba kuna that one thing that happens nje when somebody passes away and suddenly everyone starts talking about what the person means to them, memories nje, even moments they had, especially with those people. So it got me thinking, if people were to describe you when you are

0: So, ohle sokulaka nesihlava sodlamelwe zobulili emcimbini ohlelelwe usuku lwakusasa esifundazweni saseGauteng. 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
1: The National Office of the South African National Taxi Council Women will undertake an awareness program against gender-based violence, and they will also convene to discuss mobility, safety of women, persons with disabilities, youth and people within the LGBTQIA+ community, all while also discussing the importance of economic empowerment for women taxi operators. The event will be in twofold, with the first part of it being a taxi rank activation that will take place at the Kempton Park taxi rank. The event will feature addresses by the Minister of Transport, Barbara Creasy, and the Gauteng MEC for Roads and Transport, Kidiboni Dialetlabela, alongside the SANTACO President, Mr. Abner Tsebe, and the National Chairperson of SANTACO Women, Duduzekile Maphumulo.
0: Uma sihlabela phambili sithola olothi umongameli weqembe elibusayo ezweni laseNamibia okuyiSwapo uNethumbo Nandi-Ndaitwah useyinxusa amalungu aleli qembu ukuba ke aqhubeke nobumbano ukuziphatha ngendlela efanele, inkululeko kanye ke nobulungiswa. 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
2: Those ceremonies are not only about the past. They must teach our young people the price that was paid for Namibia's independence. We all know whenever SWAPO having activities, including the Central Committee, the whole nation is up waiting to see the result, because they know their hope, their future is based on us. And we have to rise to the occasion. Our party have survived so many difficult times during the struggle, but because of commitment and dedication of our leaders and our members, we succeed.
0: Kuzothi uma kobumbane hora lesishiyagalolunye ngibuye nezizobe zigcwele.
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0: Spintasia, It's When I See You. And before that, we did have Alicia Keys, A Woman's Worth, a beautiful double play by Aman Besfazana, Gwinyang Aman Besfazana. It is easy on a Sunday on Inanda, 88.4 FM. And I did tell you, Gutsi, we are about to have Mr. MJ. But he is going to be coming. Okay, alrighty. Felicia, yeah, but guys, in case you're Felicia, only the Zaki as in Zayo. So, Jenga Banja gets Yakuluma, now young Queb. Felicia, what's going on?
1: No, I just wanted to say, Uti, Umazola, Uti, I am listening. Uti, what a double play, Alicia and Fantasia. What's the fire, fire, fire, fire, fire, fire, fire, fire, fire, fire. My fire emojis out 1,000. Thank you for tuning in, Mazola. We really, really, really, really do appreciate it. But Uzamanjabakati session, you're round about now. We usually have our legal corner with Mr. MJ Zonda. But unfortunately, Asimboni Ikamuga in the studio, so it doesn't look like Uzoba a corner today. So we're gonna go and do what to talk about our topic. And the topic here to Namhlanje ithi, what will people remember about you? See, as a song this week, we lost one of our global icons, Miss Dolly Parton. And one thing that happens when somebody passes away is that suddenly everybody starts talking about what the person meant to them, the songs, the moments, the kindness, the memories, everything. Like, you start to think, there's always something that umuntu, that is smazi or a famous person, that will always just be like, oh no, white tanda local, would always remember them by. So our question to you today is, Uguti, if people had to describe you when you are no longer in the room, what would you want them to say about you? And we want you to let us know on 0687649969. But before you let us know, I want to find out from you, Zama. What would you want people to remember you for? What would you want people to remember about you?
0: Honestly, work ethic. My work ethic, as well as umuntu that, you know, they get things done. That's just me. I'm funny about complicated, guys. Even my friends was telling them.

0: ukuthi if I was to pass on, I don't even want umngcwabo omude abangani sikhumela inanana. 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I love singing. Nicule, and that's what I would love people to remember me. Closing it bubbly and singing. So yeah, that's.
1: Oh, okay. I'll say people who move.
0: No.
1: How? Mm-hmm. No, you can't be like, if I say kumbule for singing, no. 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
0: Yeah, king, I foot laying, she's going to be an anayo. Manje usufuna ngibimbe emoyeni injabe enkulu kanje
1: yazi inganekwane yazi
0: ageke
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1: hayi
0: ngiyathemba ke
1: ungangithembi mina we ungangithembi but anyway let us go back to some music enjoy some R. Kelly ethi I believe I can fly isikhathi manje it is exactly 21 minutes past 8 o'clock good morning and welcome if you've just joined us.

0: Good morning, lovers and lover guys. If you've just joined us, it's Kati Manje. It is 25 minutes past 8 o'clock and you are tuned in to Inanda 88.4 FM with myself. It's Felicia Bloom-Dooley alongside Mr. Nzama Mngadi. You've just heard I Believe I Can Fly by R. Kelly. There's actually a voice note here that I want to play, and it is from Umazola. Let us hear what he has to say this morning.
1: Good morning, ladies. I hope you all good.
0: Good morning.
1: It's my best month, and but let's get it done. Since it's a secret, we have to find a thing. Yeah, I don't care about that. I'm going to send a watch. I'm going to bang a cool mamanga.

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1: Very important, that one.
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1: Thank you very much, Mazola. 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

0: 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Yeah.
1: Thank you very much, Mazola. I like that so much. Ukuthi, yes. 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Was. So some music, enjoy some LMA. It's little things. 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
1: 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And remember, your voice mattered, your ambition mattered, and your future was worth investing in. Her voice, her power, her impact. Because her advice could become another woman's breakthrough tomorrow. This Women's Month, we shared wisdom, inspired the next generation, and empowered women to break barriers. Her voice, her power, her impact.
2: 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Ngeminye imininingwane shayela u 031 510 9700 noma u 031 510 9706. 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

0: Good morning and welcome to you. If you've just joined us, oh, you have missed out. You are still tuned in to Inanda 88.4 FM, and the name of the show is Easy on a Sunday with myself. It's Felicia Blumenduli alongside Mrs. Zama.
1: Yes.
2: We do have WhatsApp, very good.
0: But before we go to our WhatsApp, we've just played you Asante, Eti Foolish, and before that we had Pila Dlozi, Eti Ika Ndlela. Yes, what does our WhatsApp say today?
2: Oh, Tamzora. Yeah, Tamzora Ntlanhla Salvi Mzila. Yeah, I'm saying it correctly. Oh, to some one of the ingane zakwethu nonke ama VIPs, niyaphila nje. So, sethi yena ke mina bafethu, ngingafisa umuntu akhulume into ekuyiyo. Angaqambamanga. Yes, that's what you're saying. Manje usebenzisa amagama esiZulu labo lawa serious.
0: Tamati serious ngesiZulu. Utamati uyindoda yomZulu for real.
2: Yeah, angakhulumi into engekho kakhulukazi mabe sengisithulele nje akhulume njengoba esuke ekhuluma ngiphila. 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That's what he's saying basically. Ngiyayivula ke eyami inyanga yokuzalwa umuntu. Ha, usungayivula inyanga singakaqedi. I get disowned. I mean, I might. It's the final hour of the show.
0: It's
2: so
0: literally the final 10 minutes of the show. Sosohamba.
2: Yeah.
0: And I personally would like to be remembered for my infectious smile and laughter. I was in a meeting with someone on Friday, and the lady was like, oh my gosh, like I've been so stressed, but talking to you, like I genuinely enjoy talking to you, because like every time I talk to you, like literally my mood shifts, because you have this infectiousness about you, like you have this infectious smile and infectious laughter, like I can't help but to smile and just be happy and jolly. And I was like, oh, thank you so much. And she said that, and I was feeling so, so, so down. And when she said that, I was like, actually, you know what? That's bad. And yeah, I genuinely would like to be remembered for that, because I know, I think it's a gift of mine where I'm just able to have like that infectiousness about me, that infectious smile and that infectious laughter, and just be like happy and bubbly. So that's definitely what I would like to be remembered for. But isikhathi manje, it is exactly 9 minutes before kushaye 9 o'clock, and sizohamba nje manje ukuthi 9 o'clock thina sizohamba. But before we leave, let's go back to some music. See, enjoy some Mary J. Blige. It's Be Without You. Good morning and welcome if you've just joined us, but I'm not happy about
2: that.
0: Just be sure, Guti, next time. Guti, 6 o'clock. Set an alarm, actually.
2: Yes.
0: Guti, Njungo, Sixi.
2: Easy on a Sunday.
0: So that you can listen to two gorgeous hands serving you breakfast and bread from 6 to 9 every Sunday.
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0: and iskashay ihora lesishagalolunye, which is
1: it's not nice till next week.
0: There's actually a voice note here before I say bye that I would like to play from Umzamo.
2: Hey, Makosazan, Senpuma, Angbaludis, and I'm in the Chai Kamberashi book.

0: Mnyango wakhe uqinisekisa ukuthi ke balekelela abantu njengoba ke izindawo eziningi ezisesifundazweni kuyizindawo zasemakhaya nalapho ke abantu abaningi next Congress of Azania umnumzane
1: local government elections with a greater conviction to govern ever than before. The PAC's 2026 manifesto therefore commits us to a different culture of public office, which is one based on patriotism, integrity, service, sacrifice, loyalty and commitment to excellency and duty. Our victory on 4 November will not be measured simply by the number of councillors that are elected under our banner. It will be measured by whether those councillors have the capacity to transform the municipalities entrusted to them into institutions that serve the people, protect and use public resources properly, and advance the matters set out in our manifesto.
0: Uma sihlabela phambili sithola oluthi umengameli we-African National Congress kwi-ANC ngamafupho phinde abe ngumengameli wezwe umnumzana Cyril Ramaphosa uthi banethemba lokuthi abantu bazokwemukela ukuxolisa kwalowo yimeya yomkhandlu dolobha waseGoli ukhansela uData Morero. 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Phosa ke uMorero akhulu
2: Our mayor did make an utterance which we find completely unacceptable, but he has apologized. He has gone public and apologized, and we as the ANC have taken him up on that, and I do hope that our people also will be able to accept the apology that he has given. It has not been damage control. Our people here did not even raise the issue. Not a single one raised the issue. They've only spoken in a way where they say, we want councillors to work well for us. They want their mayor to execute manifesto of the ANC. That is about the sum total of what they said regarding that incident.
0: Kuzo tuma kugamanxa le hora ngibuye nezizobe ezicwele.
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0: The first black Nigerian I know, I say it's a take, it was Pastor Chris.
1: Oh, Chris, you
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It's a beautiful Sunday once again on Asilung Sane, Sazuna Kananda, 8.45. 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
1: Yeah, yes.
0: Yeah. Ay, Cape Town commitment ile.
1: Imaki. Oh, Cape Town commitment oyibuzayo, hayi amavesi. Okay.
0: A summary of the Cape Town commitment.
1: Okay,
0: it's
1: just
0: a summary.
1: Second, is it second
0: one? Ngifake kuWhatsApp wenanda FM.
1: Sengiyathola. So summary of Cape Town commitment, e calling. What is e? E calling the church.
0: No, e. It can A, B, C, D, E.
1: All right. Back to humble. Sacrificial discipleship. Simple discipleship.
0: Discipleship,
1: simple living, and moral integrity. We need to separate and we're singled out. Disordered sexuality, power, success, and greed. Disciples of Christ must reject these. The prosperity gospel is rejected under the banner of greed.
0: Yes, by Father under greed.
1: The banner of greed. Yes. We reject this. That materialized wealth is a sure sign of God's blessing. The prosperity gospel offers no lasting solution to poverty. Yes. and can divert people from the real treasures of Christ.
0: Yeah, bueno,
1: okay.
0: 4,200 liters from 198,000. 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

0: Can you imagine just a faggy flush him?
1: As I've said, damn it. Hi, mama, it's okay, 10 o'clock. Gishi Longati, Ginugelo, Sharp Cave. Got a gas ball, not to Sambas. Happy. 10 o'clock says Nabinon to Zonovalo. I'm trying to fill in as long saying, Sukonaga, now it's till 12 o'clock. Discussion here, Tom. And I'm saying the prosperity gospel is shintshile yini izimpilo zabantu. And now we have heard these pillars of the prosperity gospel. And mina nje ivele nje kwa interpreter into ethi manipulation. Isn't this right as a corner? But it's a twist nje kancane. Nondungeka mtakama 88.4 FM. Nonondunduzo nomvalo.
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0: making sure with this is 10% is on when it comes to dealing with the issue. Yama illegal immigrants bazos deliver. Because as phone was going as you see umkangasolo, yabosi abant battle my vote. It's bigger than that. It's a country that we need to survive for exasalate.
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2: The National Office of the South African National Taxi Council Women will undertake an awareness program against gender-based violence, and they will also convene to discuss mobility, safety of women, persons with disabilities, youth, and people within the LGBTQIA+ community, all while also discussing the importance of economic empowerment for women taxi operators. The event will be in twofold, with the first part of it being a taxi rank activation that will take place at the Kempton Park taxi rank. The event will feature addresses by the Minister of Transport, Barbara Creasy, and the Gauteng MEC for Roads and Transport, Kidiboni Dialetlabela, alongside the Santaco President, Mr. Abner Tsebe, and the National Chairperson of Santaco Women, Duduzekile Maphumulo.
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3: Those ceremonies are not only about the past. They must teach our young people the price that was paid for Namibia's independence. We all know whenever SWAPO having activities, including the Central Committee, the whole nation is up waiting to see the result, because they know their hope, their future is based on us. And we have to raise to the occasion. Our party have survived so many difficult times during the struggle, but because of commitment and dedication of our leaders and our members, we succeed.
1: Kuzothuma kubumbani hora leshumi nanye ngibuye nezizobe ezicwele.
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0: Vodacom e-learning ikulethela konke okudingayo ukuze uphumelele. 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
2: The following program contains mature subject matter, coarse language, and discussions of religious beliefs, ways of life, and those of sexually suggestive nature. These may seem offensive to sensitive listeners, and parental discretion is strongly advised.

0: Amaciko, that's the title of the song by Mthuthu featuring Mbali, Mbali Malimela. Usakhona emsakazweni wakho enanda 88.5 FM ekuseni kumhlaka 30 August 2026, 12 minutes after 10 o'clock isikhathi sisho kanjalo. La sibuza khona umbuzo othi, has prosperity gospel changed people's lives? Uthe babamndaba enhle, cha. Nhlobo, never. 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Then kwase kwashes as the manipulation. Angizothi manipulation of what? But yeah, but the Roma Pilate nje of
1: manipulation of the congregant.
0: Of the congregant, it's manipulative ukuthatha izinto eziright ezikhona vele zase zithwista nje yabo kwa manipulate nje kwathiwa nje
2: uqinisile kundi just because when I want you are naming if psychological and spiritual effect the fact that there are false guarantees false
0: guarantees
2: in fact you've got a transactional god
0: okay
2: yeah
0: all right kancane back Alright, Dimpane ubuthi angivule incwadi encwele.
2: Ingithe
0: John
2: 3.
0: Okay.
2: Chapter 1 verse 2.
0: Alright.
2: Charles me correct him.
0: Okay, I believe it's not John 5, but okay.
2: Okay.
0: Alright, that's one. John 3, okay.
2: Yeah.
0: Alright.
2: Chapter 1 verse 2.
0: Chapter 1 verse 2. Okay, alright. Sizomvula ke size sifike kuyena ke John 3 chapter 1 verse 2. So John chapter 1, this man came to Jesus by night and said to him, Rabbi, we know that you are a teacher, come from God, for no one can do these signs that you do unless God is with him. Jesus answered and said to him, most assuredly, I say to you, unless one is born again, he cannot see the kingdom of God.
2: That's what Utabo has to clarify for us. What is Uzalwa Kabusha? What is Uketu Chesu Nkosi Msindisi?
0: Uvuma ngengomlomo ukuthi uJesu inkosi bese ukholwa ngenhliziyo.

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1: 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I mean, here is the deal. Ngiyenza ngenze example la Ukhulu Jesu. For us to understand the Holy Scriptures, we've got to understand the premise around which they were written.
0: Okay.
1: Ngiza kwenza example. For almost 47 years, kuye kwaba ne-argument enkulu kabo ukuthi who actually wrote ilokhuza i-Revelation.
0: Okay.
1: There were many schools of thought about the Revelation up until Athenaeus, without scientific evidence, truth, washaya phansi ngonyawo u-Athenaeus, what you know, which was John.
0: Oh.
1: Yeah.
0: Okay.
1: You see, people were born again before Jesus came.
0: How about faith? Okay.
1: People were born again before Jesus came.
0: Okay, what is... Oh, do I have a participant?
1: Again, Kubega, Gutabanta Bagata. I guess Tate, St. George from African history.
0: Right.
1: Not in mythology, African mythology.
0: Funny.
1: Abantu babe kukuzelu uti kula. 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Is that not being born again?
0: Oh, okay. I think okay.
2: Okay, uba born again ukushintsha
0: indlela abaphila ngayo. 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
2: ucho i consciousness yakhe, third eye yakhe ivuleke ishintshe.
1: Ama 10 commandments athathwe laws of my art usunga agwisha ke uzuzuzu ube utikolosha. 10 commandments were taken from the laws of my art.
0: From 42 laws of my art.
1: Yeah. Nakhona 102, they're not 40. Yes. Yeah, 102. They're not even 40.
0: Ngicela ukubuza.
1: Yeah.
0: Ubawa phela ama Roma kanje. Kwaba sa Roma.
2: Paul.
0: Oyena lo spice esayo.
2: Yeah, no. Kuthiwa uPaul.
0: Okuthi uPaul.
1: Paul did not write the book of Romans.
0: Oh.
1: Neither did he write the letters.
0: Okay.
1: Those are not Pauline. The language is very, very different from the Pauline.
0: Oh, it's not the Paul.
1: So Paul
0: Wafika
1: incwadi eyipowerful. So for to allow acceptance of the signature.
0: Oh, kahlahle zabhalwa khona lo. Who was that hypocrite? Leleli zimtit.
2: Asazi zabhalwa.
0: Asazi.
1: Okay,
0: asibambene. Okay, by the way,
1: angithi ke
0: let's say it's Paul. Lencwadi mina bengishoyo, let's say angisho ukuthi uyena ngisabona la certain lokho abasitshela khona ukuthi kuthi uPaul. At least kusho ukuthi le nto bafike bayifake bese bayifaka, because if ukhuluma bamndabenhle about being born again, ingqondo yami is busy spinning around imfundiso zikaJesu qobo lwakhe, zikaYeshua qobo lwakhe. Now as usho ukuthi akakaze yena athi mina bengithi mina kuthiwa wathi, it's not him. This is from Ngobe Sodwa
1: Mesekadadlula. Uma Ubaba umyes, example here. I like what I want to expand to give insight into a topic. Well, for instance, if I teach my daughter how to love herself by integrating her consciousness with masculinity so that as a was navigator in Pilema Dot. If I teach her how to cook, if I teach her autonomy, if I teach her non-dependence,
0: right.
1: Bese kuba khona izinto engingimfundise ngomlomo sizoyipractice nonina ukuza khophisha ubuhle. 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
1: 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That child is being born again.
0: I hear you.
1: Yebo, yena ngeke afune ukuthintwa izinqe abafana. She will learn ukuthi, oh, I must preserve this for the right partner.
0: No one.

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1: 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Oh dear God. 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I uniform yase UCC.
0: Mhm.
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0: Ngiyakuzwa.
1: Yabo.
0: Yeah.
1: Yeah. Fanele ngabe nje kuthiwa sesenza ama uniform 100 kulabo abashoda ngamathopa okhakhi. Kusilo to the best materials. I'll tell you something about base UCC because I know them well. Mase kuthiwa sidinga u 3000 meters wendwangu, the best of the best in linen. 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

0: kulaba abashoda ngamathopa ekhakhi who selected the best materials. I'll tell you something about Basesusi because I know them well. Masekuthiwa sidinga u 3000 meters wendwangu, the best of the best linen, sifuna nje ukwenza uniform the exotic. Yazi hayi weekend out bangakhipha leyo mali, and that you're talking about 5000 rand by the way. Let us away port. I'm a daughter, they cook.
1: Okay.
0: Who serve the food? 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
1: Oh.
0: Ingane zama kuti choice. Do you know ukuthi kwi African culture umuntu osifazane wengawaseveli amadoda ukudla?
1: Really?
0: Yeah. Kwakumsebenzi yomama.
1: Imake now noma usamantombazane ayenga like young.
0: Kwakuba umama. Abalethe ukudla kobaba.
1: Oh, yeah. Okay.
0: Because the African principle says kwakungeke ukuthi sivumele ingane zethu ziyomaphambi koyise.
1: Oh.
0: As a sign of respect. That is why umqalo wendlela wayishintsha wenza ebe nesithunzi kanjani. The child was going to stand before the elders. Father calling angel ethile ukuthi angabi temptation angabelethi. That's being born again. Talk about Emma Nazareth. Yashawa iborn again principle lapha.
1: Ne.
0: Yeah. 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Tabo. 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
1: Ngiyakuzwa.
0: So ake sikhulume ngo-born again. Has the charismatic church improved the quality of the people that is serving? Mina, you lead the fray. Lead the fray with Ama Nazareth that the masters of being born again.
1: Okay.
0: Oh yeah. Dagba logot. 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Sarete masa koka mapare. Our koka, our totally shelter. 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That is the power of the Nazareth. Two, what am Nazareth will do to those boys? Bangabazala kabusha bona uqobo labo baba. Babafundisa discipline, babafundisa ngomdala. Now the question is, can the charismatic church do that? No, they can't. They don't have the time. Okay, I guess we should undermine ubuhle bale inkonzo. 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Zisebenzisa I guilt ne shame.
1: Okay, zisebenzisa guilt ne shame.
0: Yeah. Okay. You are sick because you don't worship God and you don't tithe.
1: Oh, so if there's something wrong, empilweni yami sekuzobusinga thi mina.
0: Inkinga yakho ya.
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0: good choice good choice
1: ah kata gani
0: yebo you see the day people teach the true teachings of Jesus mhlambe kuba ngcono
1: the truth teaching why not bakhole ibhayibheli kodwa thathi imfundiso zalo esidle. 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
0: UJohn Austin wafika kuye industry wayibuka wayitadisha kahle.
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0: Victor Lee umkakhe. Wasethi, no, wait a minute. I can create a miracle here.
1: Oh.
0: Using the motivational tool.
1: Mm.
0: Wow. 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
0: wayishaya.
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1: Eish.
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0: So if I told it dollar elilo one.
1: 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A restaurant.
0: A restaurant.
1: Mfazo pheka manje fike ekhaya.
0: This is right.
1: Now, that was the power of Joan Austin, not the power of the prostitute. Now, here is a problem with isonto these days. Let's say the church. The church is facing ukuvuka kwabantu emhlabeni. People are awakening to the truth. Number two, ubani ozoshintsha omunye phakathi kwe-AI ne-Christianity. Tabo, come, she's gonna win the game against Christianity.
2: Yeah. Yona phela manje AI.
1: Thathi AI. Ubuzo uthi AI, tell me Siri, did Jesus Christ live? Uzothini? Uthi Siri, there is no evidence that a man called Jesus lived. But the archives and the material suggest that there might have been a man called Jesus who graced the air.
0: I say, but that's a perfumule. Oh, but yes, that's perfumule. Got a last call of first schoolman in prosperity gospel. So, Xagala, but pillars of prosperity gospel, and then Gagan and Doyok Zara Bush are being born again. Who spoke calendar, Nazi got in a last legal up. Who's Assas would see him in the sense of Massachusetts is Zero Gabush.
1: Ever next week, could be choice. Could you Essence and Otabo, the future of the world? 2050.
0: The
1: future. Next week, we're talking about things that are going to happen 2050.
0: COVID. Post-COVID.
1: And pay them salaries.
0: How?
1: Yeah, ubusuba nenkampani ehotezokwenza zonke izinto. Yakhe imoto yenza ukudla and keep people at home and pay them $40,000 a month around the world.
0: Xala ukukhumbuza leyo sasiyenza next week.
1: The 2050.
0: The 25th, okay. Xala ukwenza kanjalo nje, I'm noting. For now, isikhathi ke gospel change and the answer is no. Ikufakela i-stress, ikufakela ukungathembi kwalona ivangeli qobolwalo.
1: Ama-OJs akhumbuza ingoma 30 years before. Where will you be by the year 2000, ekhumbula?
0: Oh, okay.
1: Did you notice the ntaba bekhuluma ngazo zenza ngempela?
0: Oh, really?
1: Yeah.
0: I have
1: not seen it. Just the end. I'm saying, Mina, a prosperity gospel is

0: Oh, really?
1: Yeah.
0: I have noticed.
1: So, provider, just the end. I'm saying, Nina, a prosperity gospel is in trouble.
0: Asimianja, look, let's take a breather. We're coming back.
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1: So, provider, just the end. I'm saying, Nina, a prosperity gospel is in trouble.
0: Asimianja, look, let's take a breather. 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
2: Yes, I was a mockery.
1: That's a young Sharan. Ha, what's all the day? I ran a look at the end of the concealed.
2: Concealed,
1: concealed, and fate. And he be hey, boy, boo, boo. Hey, be young, I've been a machine, chill. 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Hey, I need to see Willis Abong. 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I say, when Netherlands nature, many lap, we unfriend Ripik, I suck a coon. Send me a photo Zagan and Lantas, a heck. Of your Anjan was 1652, could personally move on to Surapi. Okay, we are Kubura, we call in. That's now about our club, and South Africa's next figures in club is Crocker is okay. Yeah.
2: Ungayazi history. 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
2: abanali abamadashi
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0: Mhm.
2: Ukuthi it's not all bad. Just hang on, God will see to it. And then every sermon yakhe it's philosophy, philosophy, philosophy, philosophy. You see, when you saw Jacob rising into, that was not, he was not going to God, but he was going inside of himself. That is utterly nonsense. They brought me an katela before this abashumana leyo doti lo kodwa umuntu obele ekhaya ugeswa ukho ingane
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1: 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Up next Kostikazi with top 30 Urban Chats countdown. The App and Chats show is up next till 3 o'clock at 3 to 5. Uzobe khona lapho Thembi Khumalo with the melodies, and then 5 to 6 exclusive spot hour noNgobizitha, and then 6 to 9 below G uzobe khona with the World of Music show emsakazweni wakhonanda 88.5 FM. 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

It is Upesti We Country, Upesti We Tusonke, DJ Zintler, Hamsanege, and DJ Lays, no Tomani White on this one, Betty Babayi. Loa Kodalam Sazanin and 88.4 FM Ulo Omnandi, as Nganga Woga on this beautiful Sunday. It is the 23rd of August, Yenage U 2026, Namsanje, 5th. Sunday of the month, Sana. One thing about August, utunsile. But it is the last Sunday of the month. That means singena kwinyanga entsha in no time. 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

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Now we get us coming on the socials. Likoni pitch lalekai at Inanda 88.4 FM updates. Other than that, we do have a WhatsApp number. 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
1: And it's a beautiful Sunday. The weather is not nice. The sun is out. But in the meantime, I do want to know how is it going with weekend yako. If you were to rate it out of 10, starting from Friday, I will go first. I'll give mine a solid 8. Let's hear from your side. Good weekend yako. Oh, you niggas are bad.
2: My weekend was just fine. No complaints, but fine. Let's go.
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0: And that is Onomtabaziga, Hamsanaga Nomtunzi on this one, Betty Telumoya, Msagazinanda, 88.4 FM, Mtulumnand, Mtulo, Opolile, Mtulo, Sidlalawana on this beautiful Sunday. We are hoping to get Sunday Wako, Hamba, and say Sunday Wako, Hamangalayene, and Nje. Masasa njena ke isikhathi sithi nje ake sibuke ukuthi kuyona iUrban Charts Top 30 sathi ukuthi we are counting down 30 biggest songs kusukela u 12 kuzokusha ke u 3 ntambama. In case you are joining us for the first time, welcome home my darling. My name is Lundi Dlamo, ngangibiza imiso abantwana, ngangibiza ikostikazi. Nginawe nje ngeze kushaya u 3 like haya ke we are counting down 30 biggest songs ezidli enjani ezidlubhedu. Yes, ezidlula ubhedu, ngifuna ukusho kanjalo impela. So now every single Sunday we've got a new music that is joining the charts, and that means kunomculo ke osukuzophuma ke ku charts, because siyasho isiZulu ukuthi kusina kudedelwana mos, kusina kudedelwana. So these are the songs that I wanna these are the songs that are leaving the charts today. I guess we've got 3 songs that are leaving the charts. That means we've got 3 new tracks joining the charts. How's that? So, Nomfundo Mo la atikona uzophumelela after rocking the charts for 17 weeks. I get no shandin to siambi. We are saying goodbye to that song, Trenchesin Molly, but Lucky Ing, after rocking the charts for 21 weeks. And I remember at some point, this song was Lapagui top 3. It was doing the most. So, I get no shandin to siambi. Pumile Tyler, the Grammy Award winner, who was also honored Gwama Samaza 2 weeks ago. Ngendondo yokuthi nje iyazi yayinhle indima edlala emculweni. On this one uthi she did it again. So after working the charts for 19 weeks, I can namhlanje ngosiyam, it is leaving the charts, and that means we've got 3 songs that are joining the charts. I cannot wait to hear ukuthi yeziphi ke lezi zingoma. Kodwa ke in the meantime, I do want to know ukuthi khamba kanjani ke weekend yakho. If you were to rate it out of 10, unganikeza bani? Lula kakhulu ke number yethu singaxhumana ngayo, 0687649969, 0687649969. Other than that, you can check us out on Facebook at Inanda 88.4 FM Updates. That is the page. And of course, bona sicceda kuposta ukuthi wena nje I weekend yakuhamba kanjani kusukela nje ngo Friday yesterday, and sasivala ke namhla. 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He so nje, if you are going to be out and drinking, just make sure nkosi yami ukuthi emgaqweni you're not the one always steering. 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Let's go to number 24.
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At number 23 bekhona ke Snoop Dogg hamsana ke Suzy Beats abathi Step. Number 24 Taylor Swift, I Knew It, I Knew You. It's definitely a love song. Remember, Taylor Swift recently got married to the love of her life. And today we just want to wish them a happy, happy, happy marriage. Mhlambe nawe nkosi yami womunye wabo abebe bophifindo kule weekend. Or mhlambe u celebrate an anniversary wenu. We just want to say happy anniversary to you, not andiweyo wakho. Or maybe you are celebrating your birthday today. We just want to say happy birthday to you. But if there's nothing happening, nothing special, it's just one Sunday. We just want to say happy Sunday to you. I promise you, I am here to make it better. I am here to make it better. 3 minutes up before 1 o'clock. This is the first hour of the show. In case you're joining us right about now, we are within. My name is Lundi Dlamong Bizumi Sobandwana Ngang Biz Ekastigazi. See, Lalanjo Umdulu Umnandik Sugilang number 30 Uzuge Shage. Oh, number 1. And in case nje uzibuza ukuthi why like aya idlala

0: On a Sunday, it charts because I'm a VIP, because we are special. Speaking of, I'm a VIP, shout out to the VIPs. I guess we're going to ban low OTC song. Can we miss one? Hello.
1: Ngiyakuzwa mina.
0: But now, why usonzi get 10 out of 5? Instead of you saying 5 out of 6. Yazin, I'm saying. One thing about this weather, it's very tricky. When I was going for my morning jog in the morning, it was out. The sun was out. But now, one thing about this Durban weather, it is so confused. And imagine titisanat. Let's go to number 21.
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0: And that is a real feat that they have really have done for themselves. They are well known in the society. People respect them a lot. And ironically, we pass each other quite often in the street with, you know, when they're going home and I'm driving out, or I'm driving in and they're driving away from home.
1: Ngiphethelele ngolutho umgqugquzeli wohlaka olubhekelela amafana kanye nabesilisa ePhalamende kuzolonke usolwazi uMbulelo Gyasi uthi ke uhlelo ke lwengxoxo kahulumeni kazolonke kumele ke lugcine ngokubanjwa esigabeni sikazolonke kuphela, kepha ke kumele kugxilwe kakhulu nasemphakathini. 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UGyasi umbeke
2: when people of South Africa initiated the national dialogue with the President of the Republic, people were so frustrated with why these things are discussed at national level. Bring this thing to our communities. I was violated as a child. During those days, in my 80s, it was very difficult because I did not know where is the police station. I did not know where is the clinic. I was not even aware that people were doing that to me, violating me sexually. Actually, they were committing crime. I thought maybe this is how boys should go through. I thought it's part of initiation. And when I tried to report to my father, he was angry with me. May his soul rest in peace. I'm not trying to talk bad about him. I knew he was hopeless as well. I've tried to report to him and he was worried about family.
1: Kuzothi uma kubombana ihora lesibili wandaboyikinafike nezobe zicwele okwamanje usale kahle.
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0: Man, heard what you said through the grapevine. 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

0: It is a future. I'm sorry again, a Grammy Award winner, Tyler. And this one, we're to Game Time. I'm sorry, I'm 88.4 FM. I'm Mculo Mnandi. Mculo Esi. Good day, Lila Ona. Again, I'm going to Urban Charts Top 30, where we count down 30 biggest songs. Go Sugela Gu 30 down to number one. It is the second hour of the show, in case you are joining us right about now. This is Inanda 88.4 FM. Let me come along. Otherwise, Ngang Biza, Eco Stigas, Ngang Biz, Miss Sabanton, and Hamping Edra, Okana, Okana, and Gantigan. Mangabe Zitinje, 2 o'clock, because of a second again, Okina, Ek Patele is in Dabasonja, Mangabe, we are Kala Angas, Utuzu, Tukala, Gupikona, Gupikona. But, yeah, we do want to know from your side, Utuwen again, how is your weekend, Guhambaganjani? If you were to rate it out of 10, Onganezabani, 10 being a very, very good weekend, 1 being very bad. Ngatakambanga rashi, lula kuligi number 8 to esikumana giona, 0687649969. Ila konage, ozo razu gushela ge your voice notes, yes. Other than that, you can check us lapayana gego Facebook. We are at Inanda 88.4 FM. Updates, yes. Unga ukhohle updates. Ele eceleni ubalekilekele so that uzothola ipage eli right. Kanti ke ungangithola mina at Londiwe Dlamo on Facebook. In fact, ngicede ukuba live nje khona lapho ungangithola ke mina lapho ke ku Facebook bese ke siyabona ukuthi ke ithini into yethu. So, what are we going to do right now? Okay, perfect. Shinya Belungu is showing me flames, but you know what? I am bigger than the program. So now we're going to be recapping from 30 down to number 20, because Jenga Manje says we top 20. We are talking about future and we're going to that is our number 19. That means we're going to top 20. I guess in the Ganjana, Konuzozo, in case you cut to Genentini, so you're not sure what's again, Yepesi Dalile, Yepangazali, Isidali Feviaco, Regazali, Zimiganji.
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1: Number 30 this week. Zingumalo, Hamsana ke Nothipo kanye na Tagzi nebethi Kuka. Last week we're number 27 and it's been on the charts for 19 weeks.
0: Number 29
1: this week, a Big Zulu. Hamsana ke Nokespanya Vest, Indugu Endle. Isuka ku number 26 and it's been in the charts for 18 weeks.

0: Number 28, it is a Bestiwe country. DJ Zinhle Hamsana and the same K. No, DJ Zinhle Hamsana and the DJ Lace. Can you get no? Tobani White, Baba Yilo. Last week, number 24, and it's been in the charts for 21 weeks.
1: Number 27.
0: Number 27, it is the latest one from Nobiazo. It's Inhle. Last week, number 23, it's been

0: At number 26, Focalistic to get two spin at Jigeleza. Last week we take number 16 and it's been on charts for 2 weeks. Namtabazigate, Hamsan and Mtunzi, Telumoya, go number 25. Last week we take number 22. It's been in a charts for 19 weeks.
1: Number
0: 24. At number 24, it is the most gorgeous and talented Taylor Swift. I knew you, I knew it. Last week, we're selling number 29. It's been in the charts for 4 weeks.
1: Number 23.
0: Number 23, it's the OGs. Snoop Dogg comes on a CZ beat, but it's a step. It's number 20. It's been in the charts for 15 weeks.

22, Captain, uhambisana no Gold Max kanye no Black Junior is cover. Last week, big number 17. It's been on the charts for 17 weeks.

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1: 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Brand new entry.

She recently won an award laphayana ke kwama summers 2 weeks ago. Her name is Makati. I'm sending no Mimi and Prince Benz on this one. Betsy Sana Marena. Yes, Sana and Mova, no Mova. No, no, but one thing about their songs. One thing about her music, we love it. And bandla ke nkosi yami lo sisi, once wangena a stage. Once one get a stage, you already know kuthi she will kill it. Ay cha, siyamthanda. Even yamunje liyama awards, uyayideserve. So this is her latest one ke aqeda nje ukikhipha and we absolutely love it. It is number 14 88.4 FM. This is the Urban Chart Top 30 where we count down 30 biggest songs kusukela ku 12 kusukela ku 3 ntambama on this beautiful Sunday. I'm not sure if it's beautiful anymore because oh, Sana, I am freezing cold. Never mind, you go to, it's the studio that is freezing cold, but even as I'm young, the weather is on and off. Stars, no magia sister, no magia banda. It's in the intro. Hi, band. 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If I should say so, Dolly Parton intokazi yale emazweni. 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

0: sizwakele phesheya kwelandle. It is a Drake shebang. This is taken from his latest. Okay. Khona nje abafuna ungena ngo backdoor shame. Yawazi u backdoor kanjani? And that was our number 10 ingoma qedukizo. It is our Drake at shebang. That is our number 10. You're on Urban Chart Top 30 where we count down 30 biggest songs kusukela ku 12 kuze ke shawo 3 ntambama. It is at the last hour of the show. In case you are joining us right about now, waze wa late mntana womuntu, but it's okay because sikhona. Thola isigqi cuphe lapho ngasemnyango. Welcome to the show. This is Inanda 88.4 FM. Let me come Londo kahle uma ungangibiza, umiswa abantwana ungangibiza. 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
0: It's a song that is making rounds. Kwangogo, Skills, Zema Keba, no Simi Pumelela.

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2: Every powerful journey carried a lesson worth sharing. This Women's Month, we celebrated women who had built careers and led with purpose. We asked them to share the advice they wish they had received. 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Listen, learn, grow. And remember, your voice investing in her voice, her power, her impact. 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This Women's Month, we shared wisdom the next generation and empowered women to break barriers. Her voice, her power, her impact.

0: 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This Women's Month, we shared wisdom with the next generation and empowered women to break barriers. Her voice, her power, her impact.
1: 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Unayo a passion. We are going to go to my next voice with radio. Both to party. 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

That was our number 6. It is at the Urban Charts Top 30, where we count down 30 biggest songs. 12 kuzo gesha u 3 ayisemningi ke imzuzu esele mina nawe nje sindawonye, kodwa ke sisakhona phela esele ma ukuthi uqeda ukusijoina manje. It is inanda 88.4 FM umsakazo. 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So now I love it when two very, very powerful vocalists get together to give us music most. Saze sajabula, saze sahip. So now the album is finally out. 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It has 15 tracks. 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It's a beautiful album. 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On Thursday they were launching album yabo ke laphana ke Konobio and nje abaningi ke had a chance to go and watch it live. So beautiful. 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Shikana is got a new single that is out, I Love Music, that is the title. Kosasa no Jota hamsa no Focalistic, no The Musical Chef, Bati Kaslami, that is a song you can check out. 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Yeah, okay. 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Love it. Kelvin Fallow, Everybody Wanna Be In Love. Novex, Sasezola. So those are the songs as it says. I think

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I'm afraid you got it wrong again. No. It is definitely not. And that means we are left with one song and one song only. 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

0: Gwezo kubumbana kwehora lesine emsakazweni inanda 8.4 FM igama nginguWonderboy Gina sanibonani. 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
1: We know there's a need for student accommodation. We know that the students deserve safe, secure, compliant student accommodation. But we really, really have a problem with residential properties that are being bought up by what we call extractive landlords, who then retrofit a three-bedroom house with, they turn every room into a dormitory and they cram in about 25 to 30 students. And this brings the problem of overcrowding. It's unsafe. So many problems come about from this phenomenon. And so in order to raise the issue and to try to get the municipality to do something about it, we decided to start this petition.
0: Izakhamuzi zase-Ekhandane dolobha ke elisenyakatho yesifundazwe iKwaZulu-Natal zibambelele ethembeni lokuthi ke kuzoba noshintsho njengoba amaqembu ezombusazwe enza imikhankaso ngaphambi kokhetho lohulumeni basekhaya. 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
2: We've been dealing with this issue with umkhanyakude district municipality, and they promised us that water could be available at any time. Since the water was under Mhlathuze Water, it has now been taken by Umngeni Water, and they have since paid the money for the powerful generator to pump the water up these hills. But up to now, nothing.
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1: The application took time. We've applied last year, mid-year, and waited for the response that came up later that year. So it takes us a few months to get an approval, and which took, months for a training, about 5 days. How to handle customers, marketing, which is point of sale, digitalization. It was very informative. It's rare information that we normally ignore. And yeah, it was very profitable in our business that we use and apply every day.
0: Izakhamuzi ezingxenyeni ezithize zedolobhakazi iTheku ziphakamise intukuthelo ngokuguqulwa kwemizi ibe izindawo zokuhlala zabafundi abafunda ezikhungweni zakwaNgqondebanzi. 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
2: 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This Women's Month, we celebrated women who had broken barriers, built careers, and led with purpose. We asked them to share the advice they wish they had received when they were starting out. What did young women need to know about confidence, education, leadership, failure, resilience, and opportunity? Listen, learn, grow. And was worth investing in. Her voice, her power, her impact. 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

0: 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Her voice, her power, her impact. Because her advice could become another woman's breakthrough tomorrow. This Women's Month, we shared wisdom, inspired the next...
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1: 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Come on, come on, come on, come on, come on, come on, come on, come on, come on, come on, come on, come on, come on, come on, come on, come on, come on, come on, come on, come on, come on, come on, come on, come on, come on, come on, come on, come on, come on, come on, come on, come on, come on, come on, come on, come on, come on, come on, come on, come on, come on, come on, come on, come on, 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
2: It's an ordinary coin. The only difference is that it carries the image of this great woman. Remember, we are launching two coins. One is about Charlotte Maxeke's graduation, and the other is celebrating the women who gathered just across the road from here, where the State Theater is now, that marched against the extension of past laws to African women. So, and this is taking place in the month that in South Africa we had always been celebrating women.

0: if now that marched against the extension of personal laws to African women. So, and this is taking place in the month that in South Africa we had always been celebrating women.
1: Segungamashumi eminyaka iqembu ANC kanye ne South African Community CP babe nonthi
2: argue governing with the ANC. Now the biggest question is, what is it that will do different? I believe that it's another tactic of basically dilute with the alliance, which included the SACP. And if you isolate the SACP and present it as a new player within the municipal elections, people might just be tempted to continue voting in the ANC, basically what this is going to be.
1: Umake sihlabela phambili samukele uWT ukwenyuka kwakamuva kwentengo kapetrol

0: Aguyona nje inkinga kuphela njengoba nomkhakha wezolimo,
1: you know, farmers can do and those that can afford a few operations where there is available, you know, electric cars and so on, you know, felt the budget level for farmers, especially in the next few weeks when the increased activity, you know, begins. From an inflation perspective, we have seen moderation in producer price inflation, which has signaled that consumers will still be spared for a while.
0: Ngisiphethelezi ngokuthi-ke ngikhumbuze okuyilona oluhambe phambili kwezokubumbana kwehora lesihlanu. 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
0: 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So like yesterday we had two squads, 35 years to 44. They won everything. 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
4: Mother being opportunistic. I mean, the water tankers of Tshwane, the current contract of water tankers, who appointed them? It's the DA. I mean, they were running that city. Actually now, if you go to Tshwane, we have changed that. We have water tankers that are owned by the municipality, no longer owned by individuals, including in Ekurhuleni and in Johannesburg. We're moving towards that thing. It is just an opportunistic and a stunt that the DA now have run out of ideas. They've started to be smooth talkers. They've said everything that they think it's

0: 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We didn't stoop low and make the noise that they are making.
1: Amaphoyisa aphenya amacala amabili okubulala ngemuva kokuba abantu abayisithupha beshonile ezigamekweni ezimbili ezahlukene esifundeni sase-OR Tambo esifundazweni Eastern Cape izolo ngomgqibelo. 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
2: We are, I think, as we've indicated, left with just under 70,000 that still needs to come forward and collect their postbank black card. Yes, the deadline tomorrow is not going to be shifted. The deadline is more on the card itself, that the card is no longer operational. If you try to go and use it at the ATM, it will not work. What you will need to do is to collect the postbank black card first in order to access your funds. What does that mean for those who missed the deadline? It means that before you get to your funds, you're going to have to come and collect your card at the designated retail sites that we have across the country.
1: Uma ke sihlabela phambili samukela uWT njengoba uhlobo lwesifo iEbola lwasebhundibhuka luqhubeka nokusabalala ezweni laseDemocratic Republic of Congo eDRC. 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
3: And now the survival rate is close to 50%. We can do better than that if we have every patient coming in and receiving care. But a lot of patients are not coming in. In fact, a fair number of the cases and deaths that are being reported are actually in the community. And many of these deaths, the patients have already died in the community, so they've already had the opportunity to expose others in the community to the virus. So these are post-mortem diagnoses that are being reported.
1: Ngiziphethele ngokuthi ngikukhumbuze ke okuyilona oluhambe phambili kwezokugamanxa kwehora lesihlanu. 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
4: You know, there are times where before you say something, you gotta think hard and deep, because there's a greater possibility, it is a reflection of either the psyche, the mentality, the character in the person, or it reflects a bit of background. Fear of exposing where you come from, you think twice and consider perspective.

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1: it was a game of two halves whereby first half we utilized the defense formation 3-4-3 with the hope that we can at least a little bit contain Pirates a little bit up until the second half and also to try and use the front three of Mala and Mujela to exploit this. We were disoriented from our

0: sitting in that formation, and also we left the spaces in the run of play. They got the first goal, and obviously from there onwards we had to push and add more numbers forward, and then we got caught again. Officially, I believe that was the killer blow for us. Session back to our normal 4-2-3-1, and we did very, very well. The first 15 minutes of the second half, we managed to create chances with Brighton Robu up front and then Muzeu in behind him with Ojeda, which I think we started the second half very well. And we managed to score a little bit early. We could at least have given Pirates a little bit off, but it was a huge mountain to climb because the Pirates team is very experienced. If they can score against you, it's always going to be a problem because they know how to manage the game very well. And I think they did very well in the last three games that we played against them. We learned a whole lot of lessons from all the games, and we hope that going forward they can help us a lot.
1: Lowo ke uPaulos Masekhe njengoba ethike kwesinye isikhathi ke awushaywa uyafundiswa uthike Orlando Pirates babhonyeke imidlalo emithathu bagcina bengabantu abafundile kufunda ke kwabo kube ikhona 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

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Good evening, welcome to the show. This is the Chess Hour. 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Ndingubelo, welcome to the show. 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

0: 24 minutes after 6, right on in under 8.4. We just played you beautiful triple play. Yeah, my name, I mean, that fuzzy, that is Gwenza. In a way, you know, when you play the sounds of jazz, you kind of feel like, hey, Kintala, man, hey. And then we should play you the sounds of Curry Patton, Etige, Open Your Eyes, You Can Fly. And also, Saklalela Gobania, Saklalela, Udensigal, Eti, To The Point. And also, we played you Bongani Hate, Betty Nobango Mam. We know this song, it's done by Unati. And from his beautiful album, Aguionage Alonjangayo. Back in the years, so then this is just the jazz version of that song. Welcome to the show. And 0687649969 is the number that you can rely on for your voice notes. Well, my weekend, I was very busy. Actually, I'm on the road. I was even talking to someone. He said, I need, you know, those small cars. You know those small cars. I'm from the Oxygen Macam. I wash up 5 minutes. Right. You see those ones? I need it. I definitely need one because they are very light for petrol. And my sister, Engmela Mayo, Okanyo, I didn't come and change the green at Ube Kualisengo 700 rand. And I'm like, hey, full tank of 700. It's an upper petrol, full tank here to Skishimagabo 1.6, 1.5. So now having a full tank of 700 rand, I think, man. And it's just one of those things that you can consider. You know, and also name motor lezing a charge while manji. I think it's the inning late so that's by the legs on over. And the petrol on you on a corner. I think it's exciting to have at least, you know, one thing, one less thing to worry about. And told you to come into petrol. So yeah, I was always on the road because this week I kept on, you know, picking up my daughter. It was my turn to pick up my daughter Escolin, my youngest one, who last born. Pick up her from Kilitz. Yeah, Tabanga, so from Phoenix to Kilitz to pick her up, take her somewhere in a Tolope in life on the corner, and then drive, you know, very far. Laying a go to as well, doing it for the whole week. So that means I had to wake up, I had to leave the house probably around 5. So I was busy on the road, traveling, doing that, taking my daughter to school, which I think it's good for bonding. Uguba Ubaba Joe, who's always available, and also again. My second born daughter, Bezala Guleli Sontoleli. So then, Gule Saturday, then I had to wake up as well. Ngihamba ngema pepetheni, ngihamba sele izinto, spend time with her kancane. And then, Vagalogo, then had to, you know, drive back and be busy. Sontweni as well, New Beginnings Bible Church in Chesterville. We had a wonderful women's conference with great, great speakers. So, yeah, that's my weekend in a nutshell. So big up is cool. So if I were to say what do I need in Jomunto Nangbuzu Tineng eating I just need to rest. I wish it was possible that NJ switching off the phone, not waking up, not going anywhere. Just NJ, because I think one of the things that we need Jempilo need to rest. I know a lot of people always rely on energy drinks and stuff, but hey, one of the best remedies to, you know, recover if you feel like you're tired, ukuvelulale. I'm trust you cool listen to this is my energy drink because hey, they will cause problems and troubles and kizweni yako. So are we tingi gempela? Those are some of the problems on eating gempeleni yako. So yeah, man, if I were to be a teacher, ngimagele ivilami, I'd say 11 out of 10. I had an amazing week.
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0: Amani nesikhombi salishale horeless 2 part namhlanje kanti ke njengamanje nje sithi ke 30th of August 2026 welcome to the Wild Music Show. Awuzibuza kaloku sibandu kubani Nandi Gubelo. Welcome to the show. What a beautiful, beautiful Sunday we're going to be having. 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

That is how we're wrapping up the Sounds of Jazz right here on 98.4. Look, man, we've got a few minutes left up before City jump into the Soul and R&B Hour. Remember that the first hour, which is the Jazz Hour, yona ngempela cha esibheke kakhulu kuyona ekade ke siqale ngayo uhlelo lwethu ukuze kushaye ke wona u-6, I mean 7 o'clock from 6. But ke, manje it is 7 till 8, sikhlelele ke the Sounds of Soul and R&B. So, reminding you, you know those romantic side of you, you want? Yeah, man. Just ensuring that the romantic side, yeah, available. We've got songs and songs and songs and tons of them that you can take and dedicate to. Even if you don't have, you know, imali yokumthengela ice cream, but uthi yazi ukuthini, listen to Inand FM. That's what I'm dedicating to you from 7 until 8. Ingoma nje enamandla khona that I'm going to be playing for you. But you know, the usual is that before we jump into the second hour, we always give you what you need to be expecting on the second hour. From 6, I'm from 7 until 8.

The second hour is definitely packed with great sounds. All you have to do is to keep it locked. And to wrap up the sounds of jazz, George Benson, would you take five as you get ready for the second hour? Good evening, welcome to the show. And also, after seven, I'm going to be checking your comments on social media spaces. Park of Facebook, Napaya Gwe, Kwezankundla za WhatsApp, 0687649969, 0687649969.

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Tonight we shine the spotlight on one of the country's most beloved icons, Kamalake Dolly Parton, the singer, the songwriter, the actress, and the philanthropist whose career spanned more than six decades. Yeah, man. Kamalake Dolly Parton, yebo, was alive on 19 January 1946. And, yeah, was on 19 January 1946 in Sevier country, you know, Tennessee. Dolly Parton grew up in a large family in a Smoky Mountains, in the Smoky Mountains music. Music was part of her upbringing. And also, by the age of 10, she was already performing on local radio and television. After high school, she moved to Nashville to pursue her dream. And then her breakthrough came in the late 1960s when she joined the Power Wagoners television show the national attention. By the 1970s, Dolly Parton established herself as a solo star with hits like Jolene, Yango 1973, Will Always Love You, Yango 1974. And also both songs became timeless classics with I Will Always Love You, later recorded by Whitney Houston, becoming one of the best-selling singles of all times. And also, throughout her career, Dolly Parton delivered a string of hits. Coat of Many Colors, Yango 1971, 1995, Yango 1980, which also became an anthem of working women everywhere. And let's get Here We Come Again, Yango 1977, Native Islands of the Stream, Yango 1983, Ayenza No Kenny Rogers. And then again, beyond music, Dolly Parton became a cultural icon. She starred Guma films, Afan Nabo 9 to 5, and Still Magnolians, and also built a business empire that included Dollywood and also her theme park in the Tennessee. Her philanthropy is equally legendary. Through the Imagination Library, she donated millions of books to the children worldwide, promoting literacy and also education. With 11 Grammy Awards, induction into the Country Music Hall of Fame, and also countless honors, Dolly Parton maintained one of the most decorated and respected artists of the history. Sadly, Dolly Parton udlulile emhlabeni on 25 August and 2026 in Nashville in Tennessee. And also at the age of 80, after the battle with cancer, her death marked the end of a remarkable life, but her music and generosity continue to inspire millions and millions of people all over the world. And ladies and gentlemen, this one is a special one. Dolly Parton on the spotlight. Welcome to the show. And also, I'm going to be checking your comments on social media spaces. Dolly Parton, No Kenny Rogers, Islands in the Stream. 15 minutes after 7. Good evening. Welcome to the show.

ngicabanga ukuthi ke indaba yabo leya no Khuzani no Gatsheni. And also I saw that one of our colleagues as well umfowethu laphana ubandlo uLokhusa uKenon omunye kozakwethu bakithi naye akhona lalela. And then halfway Mahindra lady lapha on my TikTok good night uyena lo who wants to be part of the Nanda FM team. Oh come on. you have to stand through your demo. You'll never know what's going to happen. And also Makeza Tabi you corner lapana also on my TikTok. And then Balo Moyuma Tusi spirit filled or spirit led, something like that. Spirit led corner lapana on my TikTok. I'm definitely going to be playing your voice notes. You can send yours 0687649969 for now. Let's go back to your music. While guys still in the look like I'm a voice note taco nanganyabona corner. But it's a long one, Chonja Lapana Lapa. 21 minutes after 7 o'clock. This is the second hour of the show. My name is Belo Chip, and welcome.

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0: The song was released on the 1st of November 1993 as part of her album Etiquette, The Color of My Love. It's originally written by Jennifer Rush in 1984, and then a version yakhe became the global hit, showcasing her vocals and emotional intensity. Yaba ku number 1 ku Billboard Hot 100 in 1994 and remains one of her signature songs. Welcome to the show. This is the second hour. My name is Melo G. I'm hoping that you are good. Masingelo Asembo, she's part of the people who are joining me live on my TikTok. Sabonza Bingilel. And also, Bando Munye, Precious Yebo. And then, Amahle Mhlongo, Abanye Bantu Abakhona, who are joining me live. Let me quickly go and check what my voice is not to WhatsApp at in.
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1: all right yeah man amanye ama voice notes ngizwisiseke ingobe nguphathele zona kuleli hour.

0: These are some of the songs we're going to be playing for this remaining portion of this hour. The second hour where we play the sounds of soul and R&B. My name is Bellucci. Welcome to the show if you just joined us. On Facebook in and 88.4 FM updates. And also the number that you can rely on, 068-764-9969. 068-764-9969. Also, yeah, man, we have a good team. Impela, Conning Toyo Goodies, Funum Sagas, Line and FM. 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

0: The song is taken from the album here released on 30 August 2000. It's City Nathan, Michael, Sean and Wanya. It's City Dreams and the Boys to Men. And the language, I mean, the Boys to Men consisted of Abantu Abba Four, Nathan Morris, Michael McCary, and Sean Stockman, the guy you know, Wanya Morris. And yeah, man, a beautiful song indeed. Welcome to the show. Nangu Uza Molapa on my TikTok. This is my song. And then, one lo monye, Otingo Mazga Males and Lala, Usnetemba, Ote, Usnetemba Kumet. Ola Pesulbov, how? Hey, my thought. Uti Uzamo, I had a song book 2000. As a mom, Dada. Song book 2000. It's an assassin, and I'm a low yard. Ibo. Song book. And what kind of trouble? Because I'm a song book pella. I go to my band too. I was a Sevichola. I just cut. People were dating at that time, you know, they started to see Uti. I think I create 8. It was 2004. And that age, I'm sorry, 2004 I was doing grade 8. And then kona usahlala enandala in your town. Unolo andjwaka khoza. Ekhona igroup eyihlala khona lapha nephinda vele. Oh man, bethanda ukucula bene songbook. They were singing Jennifer Lopez songs and nani. Hey my god, my daughter. Hey, my friend, too. And then one learner who Sibaga Jamu Taibo was in Fananga no DJ Sebi. Actually, one of the things that you need to know is that I and DJ Sebi share a name. You can't like DJ Sebi, Usabelo. So, and also my full name is Usabelo as well. It's just that people know me as Ubelo. But my full name is Usabelo. I want you to make business and make a little bit of a yo. And then I'm going to demand Ulapai Phoenix to get a hello, hello, hello, to get a legacy in Nanding or Mazam, Tolagel and demand Ulapa, and then yes, Phoenix. Welcome to the show. My name is Belochi. We're still going to be playing great, great songs on the second hour. Because we've got a lot of songs lined up for you.
1: 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Don't know what she does, but she drives me wild.
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The Sons of Luther Vandross, I Can't Wait No Longer. This is the Soul and R&B Hour. Good evening, welcome to the show. Shout out to my friend Umkhosetsi, Umkholi Mfowambatha. Also, he's watching me, listening to me via TikTok, Jwangi Live. And also, we were talking about Tindaba H with Abo Betty, that they were, you know, we're having a discussion. So, I'm wondering about how many people are metric. Hey, my friend, and young two, Sanina. And my talent, man. Hey, you people, you're too old. Too old. And here am I, I've been thinking that I'm very old, but hey, I come a person by Tyler. How sugar? My trick was 2000. So this other friend of mine, Umkhosetsi, Ute Manji Tengiga, Utanani 2000, Kona, I found my trick was 2000, it's high. All right, I think about at least to say no baba glow in 2000. Hey man, hey, you must come back to a band. It's my boyfriend. I'm come back on 50. It's a boyfriend. Shout out to one come boyfriend and 50 man. This show is actually one of the shows that always remind you in Gomeza and any romantic ni chamangazo ontangaen. Shout out to all the boyfriends under 50. Hey, we played the sounds of Luther Vandross, I Can't Wait No Longer, and also Lana Richie, Beno Henrik, but to get to love a woman. I think that's one of the most difficult things. Hey, because these creatures, I'm looking to tell you, shout out to my brother, Usiyabonga Mkhanyile. By the way, he was celebrating his anniversary, kule weekend, let's put my gear on. 5 years. I was saying, I was saying, azosiyala abiza ama marriage counseling nat masifuna ukungena emshadweni asiyale bafana bami kule ndlela kuyahambeka. Shout out to Khanyile, and then umenzo uthi ke unjani umaka sinethemba. Okay, uthi ke ingoma zakho cha zingikhumbuza ke mzukwane how hey magomet. Okay, on the second, on the third hour rather, we are going to be having a chat with Emilio Sukulu from Tenda Tennis. We are talking about in the HPV and also looking at it's injustice violent young about West Fazan. Especially some of the issues at in the West Fazan. The sound of our community tired of being alone.

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1: We all have a role in this together. But Basekai, we cannot end gender-based violence and femicide if we don't break the silence.
0: 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Hashtag no more tears. Mulalele the best in radio. From the north, south, west, and east coast. Unalele Imbongo Dite Ulonge. Power to the ladies. Stutunga siyaphezu ngekwezi lomoya. And the Durban Youth agrees with us. 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

song that speaks against GBV, gender-based violence, by Linda Gwenz, Utibaleka, and also Afrotraction, Watinta Bafazi, featuring Sfiso S. 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

0: decide ukuthi umbeke isandla ayikho into enjalo akukho nakanye la kumele uthuke khona sawubeka umuntu osifazane isandla point and on the line we are actually joined by our legal expert and our resident legal expert umeli usiqulu yasujena ekade lokho ikhulunywa kakhulukazi when it comes to indaba yokuhlukunyezwa kakhulukazi kwabantu besifazane which then made me to say hey let us come here and try and discuss this and see ukuthi into yakhona ihamba kanjani. We know ukuthi South African Violence Act and Sexual Offence Act are designed to actually protect ama victim of abuse and prosecute abantu abasuke bengama offenders. And recently there was a case yomuntu wesifazane who opened a rape against me and wakhe. Okusikhumbuza ukuthi hayibo I sexual violence can occur even within umshado. You know, at the same time also there have been ama cases where abantu besilisa are wrongfully imprisoned after being accused under similar circumstances. This raises some important questions about justice and fairness nje and also the balance in our legal system. 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
0: And then must pick again the Sexual Offence Act nje ne marital rape per se. We know ukuthi the Sexual Offence Act recognizes that rape can occur even within marriage. Mhlambe how significant is this legal recognition and how does it apply in this recent case where umuntu wesifazane lo angikho sho noma ke wayibona yini but I saw it being posted in the official Facebook page of South African Police Service where then a woman was accusing umyeni wakhe imbophile impela ukuthi
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0: 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How does this law also try to balance protecting ama victims also while it is safeguarding against ama false and malicious claims lawa hlezi enziwa kwesinye isikhathi?
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1: 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in wrongfully accusing people who didn't do anything, because I think what we've seen in these cases is that as soon as kuvela iqiniso ukuthi so and so was wrongfully accused sekuphelile njalo, nothing happens to the actual accuser but the offender now seyaphuma selahlekelwe izinto eziningi because sehlale iminyaka ethile ejele for something that he actually did not do. Mhlawumbe masibheka ke ukuthi sithi look ahead imaphi amanye mhlawumbe ama improvement that you think they are actually agent in terms of strengthening the laws so that they protect ama victims effectively but also prevent wrongful imprisonment, because ngiyakhumbula ukuthi uke wakusho ukuthi izinto ezifana noku wrongfully accuse abantu kwenza ukuthi the fights that we are trying to you know advocate for ye gender based violence igcine ikhubazeka ngenxa ukuthi khona abantu abadlala ngayo along the way.
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1: Dankose. That was Melusi Khulu from Tender Tennis. We were talking about indaba nje kakhulukazi ithinta abantu besifazane. Khumbula ukuthi ke njengamanje we're wrapping up Women's Month and so we're still, you know, fighting and pushing the fight against quite a number of things, and gender-based violence is one of them. Protecting abantu besifazane against gender-based violence and also and all forms of kind of violence. And have you ever heard ukuthi khona even i-violence ekuthiwa i-abuse ekuthiwa i-economic abuse if ungamnikeza umuntu wakhe imali i-abuse leyo ngakho kuvulela icala kuthiwa uhlobo luni le-abuse lolu and then you tell them it's economic abuse asibanike imali noma benaye yabo but asibanike. Good evening, welcome to the show.

sons of Loyiso Kijani, it's my daughter Sabelan. We're still continuing with Izwi Lethu lokuthi ayibo man, gender-based violence is really not something to be practiced. Ensure that you don't do it. You don't do it. And we're touching base on it with Umelo Sekulu, also discussing the issues there on the Sexual Offences Act, and also nezinye zezinto ezikhona abantu engenzeka babe involved in zona. And also we had ingoma ka

Lindo Itamandla, which was played just after the conversation with Edward Bedusikulu. Khululeka ke yabonja manje, it's now 30 minutes left before we love each other and leave each other, and it's been such an amazing one from 6 until now, and we getting ready to play the sounds of Afrobeat, where we explore the sounds of all over the world. We go in every continent, in every country, in every part of the world, and bring you umculo wakhona siwuthathe siwubeke la siqinisekise ukuthi wena gama lami ngube Loja Space ku Facebook nagu Instagram Twitter abakithi ngabe yabona ukuthi that's not my thing, but it's really rough there, decided to say hey, tweet them for you to papa and tell you. Otherwise, it's time for us to play with the sounds of Afrobeat. Welcome to the show. Starting off with Angelique Kidjo, it's Malaika, and also Davido over them coming up. Welcome to the show.

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Music to me.

0: This your girl Geneva. 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Anything you touch, you go to success.
1: You know what time it is? 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

0: 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Now, successful go.
1: Her name is Yemi Alade, and then the song is Poverty featuring Funke Akindele. The album is the song is taken from the album Woman of Steel, Yango 2019. Yemen, yeah, I'm hoping that you're enjoying the Afrobeat sounds that we're playing for you until the half 9 o'clock, and then again, Yemen. Yeah, she's featuring the Nigerian actress rather Funke Akindele. So I mean, I'm hoping Utige when as I am, and in the next few minutes I'll be loving and leaving you. You know, when it comes to the fallout of relationships, people tend to have different ways of expressing, you know, ukuba unhappy about each other. But I think one of the sad things that anyone can ever do about each other is taking their matters and putting them on social media. The whole fight, you know, you take the whole fight and put it in the social media for people to see. And sometimes you'd sit and say, hey, but there's really no need for this. Because even if you come through and say, hey, niyaxolelana, but hey, you've taken your kuzana, your laundry, and for the whole season to see. I'm saying this because there's a gentleman, on the social media spaces. They happened to be hosted by this particular guy on live go TikTok, and abathukananga kanje. These people were married, futhi nakhona ukapheli ngisho unyaka beshadile, abathukananga kanje. And then later I saw the video of the gentleman coming through apologizing for the fact that nje abantu babone lelo side, and I'm sitting here thinking ukuthi kusuka sekwenze njani ma kufika kulelo zinga where now you insult each other. And also, one of the dangerous things about these things, Uguti, every time when a relationship fallout or example, there's any disagreement in a relationship, there's someone who's just want to make you content and who doesn't mind to call you and say, "Kulman, kwenzakaleni," and as you try to defend yourself, you are giving them the content they need. And because really, we've seen so many marriages falling, we've seen relationships falling, but then there's really no need sometimes of

0: after the break out of a relationship, they go live with TikTok, we are color, and you go live with TikTok, also Kitchen Mama podcast, telling us what happened. But hey, my friends, there's really no need. Sometimes I think it's usually done. And see us as victims when it comes to the relationship. But sometimes I think you need to work on yourself. When a relationship never worked, you know, take time off, run away from social media, and work on yourself. Now, you're not working on yourself so that your ex-husband, your ex-boyfriend, but you are working hard just for your own good, for your own self, so that you're going to be a better person, even for abantu ozohlangana nabo in future. Now uzilungise ngoba if you are not healed enough, if you are still broken, you are going to break abantu ozohlangana nabo in future. Khona umunye wathi, sometimes when you are broken or when you are injured and when you are bleeding, ungayilungisi inxeba lakho, you end up, you know, bleeding on the wrong people, because logli mazilo suke sengasekho, but then labo ohlala nabo ubaphilise kabuhlungu. 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It's good that it's okay that you are a victim, but work on yourself for ukuthi abantu abazohlangana nawe in future bakwazi ukuthi baphilisane nawe. Okay, ngishilonga ngithe we do have that advert yokufuna umsakazi line and FM. Athi futhi ngiphinde ngitshonje ngikuzwise. If you want to be part of us, if you want to come through and be one of our colleagues, woza ulalele la.
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It's me, it's time for me to do what we call the lasting impressions. 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Siyazi ukuthi ukuhlonipha nje is more than just words, you know, respect is more than words, but it is listening. Every woman has a voice that carries wisdom, that carries creativity, and also that carries a particular perspective. But again, too often her voice is interrupted. Sometimes we are dismissed sazama ukukhuluma, sometimes azitshwe esathi uyakhuluma. You know, true respect means ukuthi we're making space for her voice, not just hearing it but also valuing it. Siwuthatha umbono osho umuntu wesifazane emhlanganweni. Listening, you know, in meetings, you know, pause and ask her input. In conversation, listen without assumption. Listening is one of the highest forms of respect because it says your thoughts matter, your ideas count. Even nakuma relationship as well, enza nalokho, mlalele, because her thought matters, her ideas also count. So this week let's practice and be intentional about listening to abantu besifazane esisebenza nabo, because when women's voice are heard, workplaces grow wiser, more balanced and more innovative. My name is Bello G. Thank you very much for being part of this show. Asibona nake ngevike elizayo between 6 and 9 la sekunikeza khona uhlelo olunamandla. City the World Music Show. Otherwise, silalelana enkundleni zokuxhumana on Facebook Bello G noma ke Bello_SA. Thank you very much. Unkulunkulu omusa anigcine, anilondoloze, akunikeze konke okufiswa inhliziyo yakho. Unkulunkulu omusa akulondoloze throughout this week. I'm signing out. Goodbye. Phuma ke ngo Gloria Muliro ethi omusa lapha.

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1: 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Power to the ladies. Stutunga siyaphezu ngekwezi lomoya. And the Durban youth agrees with us. 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
1: 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They kill women willingly.
0: It's been too long. It's time to save our people. 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Hashtag no more tears.